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This is Music Through the Night. I'm Melanie Renata.

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0: The Festa Criolla by Manuel Gomez Carrillo, the Württemberg Philharmonic Reutlingen performed. I'm Bonnie North.
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0: From the Petite Symphonie by Charles Gounod, the first movement, Barry Faulkner conducted the Sinfonia Orchestra of Chicago.
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1: If I kept my hair natural like yours, I'd be bald. 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